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0: This is the Summit FM. I'm Brad Savage, and we are on location continuing the Americana Fest 2026 sessions in Nashville. And we're coming to you from East Iris Studios, the Americana Fest live sessions, welcoming now Jake Bug. How's it going, Jake?
1: I'm very good, thank you. How are you?
0: Hey, very good. Longtime fan of yours here. First time to meet you. And welcome back. And as I understand it, this is your first time for Americana Fest here in Nashville.
1: Yeah, first time, and it's always great to be back here as well, and even more so to be part of the Americana Fest, and really looking forward to the performance, and hopefully checking out some of their acts as well.
0: Well, and I hear you've been pretty busy this week with showcases and just meeting people. What's that like just having such a tight schedule, and now you're here doing these interviews, and then it's off to another showcase?
1: I mean, it's catching up with me with the tiredness, I won't lie, but at the same time, I'm having a great time. I'm enjoying myself. Everyone I've met has been brilliant, and just having the best time.
0: Well, and so give us a little preview of the upcoming seventh album, Alamo, which is coming out in November. Tell us a little bit what to expect on this one.
1: Yeah, it's a seventh studio album, and I didn't think I'd quite get this far, to be honest, so pretty happy with that. But also, it's a record that feels quite personal to me. The last couple of records I've made has kind of not been so much. So it's nice to kind of just dig a bit deeper this time and reflect a little bit. But also, musically, it feels like I've kind of gone back to the style that I kind of grew up listening to so much as well. So
0: sure. Well, let's go back to where you said personal. Is that in like the song creating, the song writing process?
1: Well, I did it with two of my friends, Jimmy Hogarth, who I've known for years, amazing producer, and Steve McCune, who's a great guitar player and writer as well. And it's, so working with them was great, but it was like, because it was just the three of us for the whole record, it was like really contained and it was brilliant, and I really enjoyed the process, and it was nice to just kind of reflect on like the last few years really, and to try and put that into some kind of words, it's been a crazy few years. Like, so I've had some good times and some bad times. So.
0: Well, and talk about the influence you, like you said, of like the music you loved and kind of grew up as a part of you.
1: Yeah, I mean, I was a huge fan of like blues, country, folk music growing up, and I just loved the idea of people that just picked up a guitar and told a story with it. And like growing up listening to a lot of Johnny Cash, like Neil Young, and I was a big Jimi Hendrix fan as well. We started to get into more rock when I was about 14.
0: Yep.
1: So I just always loved those artists that could just pick up their instrument and convey a story.
0: Well, and talk about how this record Alamo will be a little different now as an independent artist and working with 30 Tigers as opposed to the major label world that you came from in the UK.
1: Yeah, absolutely. I spent many years at the major record labels, and I have to say my experience with 30 Tigers has already been a world of difference. It's been absolutely brilliant. I'm enjoying the process, and it's great. It's like, and everyone's really enthusiastic about the thing that we all love the most, which is the music, and that's refreshing for me personally. And it's been an absolute privilege to work with those guys.
0: Does it seem like sometimes the bigger the business aspect, you kind of lose track of the art itself or the vision, maybe?
1: Yeah, definitely. And I think a lot of it, especially with social media these days, it is about a lot of these labels. They want you to self-promote, and it's just constant that. And it's, you kind of lose track of the thing you should be doing the most, which is playing the music. And I feel for a lot of up and coming artists that have to spend most of their time promoting their work than actually making the work itself. And it doesn't seem fair somehow.
0: Does that seem like just a reflection of short attention span world that we're stuck with now?
1: Yeah, possibly. And the way that people consume it as well, and the way that Yeah, I just kind of, I guess young people kind of process it. But also saying that, there's definitely, you know, an appetite for young people, especially from what I've seen in the UK, of live music as well, and going to concert, which is great to see. So, yeah, I mean, it's changed, but I always think there'll always be good art coming through, hopefully.
0: Yeah, yeah. Well, our guest is Jake Bugg here at Americana Fest on the Summit FM, and I'm Brad Savage. I also am aware that you did a special recording yesterday in Nashville for College Radio Day and the BBC Introducing in America series, because I sit on the board of directors for Vinyl Thon and College Radio Day. So, you know, it must be kind of fun to like come here to the U.S. to do something that is supported by the BBC back home, but is beamed out on a bunch of radio stations here, college radio stations in America.
1: Yeah, absolutely. And I had some great opportunities come through the BBC Introducing program when I was younger, and what they do for like a lot of the artists back home and the opportunities that they give you is just second to none. It's absolutely an invaluable experience. And to see that they're over here, like working with you guys and working together over here in the States, it's just absolutely brilliant. And I think only even bigger and greater things can come of it. So,
0: well, and it must be fun as an artist, hopefully, to still see radio moving the needle. You know, do you feel like radio, especially back in Europe and the UK, has been really supportive of your previous work? But does radio still count compared to all the flashy digital things?
1: I think so, most definitely. I think it's a great way to, you know, not just to kind of, it's a great setting to hear the music, I think. It always sounds like a little bit different as well when you hear anything. I don't know, it's like the compression or anything, but yeah, I guess people still spend a lot of time in their cars, don't they? And yeah, I think radio is just as important, if not more so than ever, especially, it's quite hard on other platforms, especially like on social media and things like that, to kind of filter through that as well, where when you get the support of radio, it's just absolutely fantastic.
0: And you're at the mercy of the mysterious algorithms on some of those digital platforms, and you're like, how does that work?
1: Well, that's it, and that's the great thing, you know. It's, with the radio, it's kind of up to the producer and the DJ's discretion of what they want to play. And
0: The buzzword, we use the buzzword curation. We're the curators, the museum hosts for great music, you know.
1: Absolutely. And it's I think it's just as powerful as ever, really.
0: Yeah, very good. Well, Mr. Jake Bugg, our guest here on the Summit FM for Americana Fest 26. And then once Alamo comes out, what are the plans leading into the new year? Full tour and everything?
1: Yeah, and it got a UK tour in February, European tour in April. And so, yeah, really excited to do those. And I'm pretty sure we're arranging, as we speak, a tour here in North America
0: Back in North America.
1: So I can't wait. And really excited. I love playing over here, and it's a different audience, but one that I can tell is musically inclined, and it's always an absolute pleasure to play over here.
0: Well, enjoy your time in Nashville for Americana Fest. Our guest, Jake Bugg, here on the Summit FM. Nice to meet you, sir.
1: Very nice to meet you. Thank you.

0: That's Jake Bugg on the Summit. That was recorded at Americana Fest a few weeks back. Americana Fest live sessions on the Summit FM. 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

0: You are listening to the Summit FM On Location. It is the Americana Fest sessions for 2026 in Nashville at East Iris Studios. And I'm Brad Savage. We have joining me now in studio, Amy Grant. Nice to meet you.
1: Thank you, Brad. Nice to meet you too.
0: Yeah, thanks for the great performance here today. And I hope it's okay, all these good people invading your hometown for Americana Fest again this year.
1: Hey, it's fun. I can't believe how many years Americana Fest has been happening. This is my first year to come.
0: Right.
1: And yeah. So I've loved it. Loved so much music.
0: And last night at the awards show, they said it was the 25th anniversary for the awards.
1: Yes.
0: What a musical town. Like, well, and you and your husband Vince are like Nashville royalty around here. Like, what's it like though? Is it always like this in this city? Like just music everywhere, concerts, tours, people buzzing through, or is this even more so this week?
1: Well, I think it's even more so this week, but there's always more going on than anybody can keep track of.
0: Yeah, it must be just kind of crazy to like keep up with all the things at all the time. And talk about what Americana means to you these days.
1: To me, Americana is just the heartbeat of the people. Really?
0: So it's not necessarily a sound, a certain genre of music, but more like a overarching category.
1: I mean, I'm not one to give a definition because I'm sort of new to the table. What I have felt is such a welcome.
0: Yep.
1: And it's like, hey, show up, be yourself.
0: Sure.
1: It was funny. It kind of reminds me of the YMCA.
0: Yep. Okay.
1: And like, just to walk in the door of the Y, it doesn't matter if you are in a wheelchair or body beautiful. Somebody will look at you and go, hey, glad you showed up.
0: And this is a place for you.
1: And this is a place for you, wherever you are on your journey. And I'm going to tell you, you know, I am not, we record those songs live. Whew, that makes me, I want to sing to people.
0: Yeah.
1: The idea of just recording something and hearing all my faults. You know, Vince and I, we categorize our, he is such a perfectionist.
0: Yeah.
1: Every lick, every note. And I'm like, babe, just give me a roll of twine and a roll of duct tape and I can figure this out. To me, nothing is about perfection.
0: Sure.
1: And so to me, it's just like the human element, the missed notes, the wrong chord, the, oh, well, you know, that's the story of my life.
0: Yeah.
1: Even songs that I write, halfway through, I can't remember them.
0: Well, and there's an honesty like that to Americana, I think.
1: Yes, absolutely.
0: And I would say to your new record, The Me That Remains. So tell us about the journey that led to this excellent new piece of work.
1: Thank you so much. I started writing and recording music because I was on my own healing journey. And there's so much music in the world, but making music is the gift.
0: Mm-hmm.
1: It's the making it. It's the writing the song. And whether anybody ever hears it, it's just the process. And I was in a healing journey in my own life, 2 years post a pretty traumatic accident. And I just was going, I still don't have both oars in the water.
0: Yeah.
1: And I thought, I'm going to lean into something that has always brought healing.
0: Yeah.
1: And I started writing and recording just two songs. And then a couple of months later, I went back in and did a few more songs. And a month later, I did one more. And the friend I was working with, Mac McAnally, said, hey, if you want a record, we have a record.
0: That is amazing. Yeah. I was going to ask how far back you go with Mac McAnally. I've always been a fan of his, too.
1: I was a fan of his long before I met him.
0: Okay. Yep.
1: But we worked together a few times 10 years ago.
0: Yeah.
1: And a few times in between. Yeah.
0: Yeah. Very nice. I saw one of the songs on this record is with Mike Reed as a co-write. I interviewed him last year at the Americana Fest sessions, and he's an Ohio guy too, and former football player. Isn't that fascinating?
1: I know. Mike, he's just such a soulful, conscientious person.
0: Yeah.
1: And yeah. And so I fell in love with a song of his years ago. And I would just say, would you ever consider changing any of that lyric?
0: Hmm.
1: And that's really how I got involved with the song. He was like, nope, you just write it and you let it go. And then, but I asked him, anyway, it's kind of a long story, but you only have one trip through a song.
0: Sure. Okay.
1: You know what I'm saying? It's like walking through a deep forest. You have one time through the forest. And if at the end of that, it wasn't, sometimes you just don't have a chance to do a song again.
0: Yeah.
1: And so all I wanted was for a person that would only hear a song one time to have some clarification in where are we?
0: Mm-hmm.
1: Am I in a forest? I wound up just changing a few things in the song.
0: Yeah.
1: And singing it for a group of people. And then I felt so awful.
0: For changing it?
1: Well, because I didn't have his permission.
0: Okay.
1: I didn't record it. I just sang it to a group. And the next day I was like, oh my gosh, I did what you told me not to do. I'm just calling to apologize. I sang this.
0: Yeah.
1: And I did my changes. And then I hopped on a cross-country flight. And when I landed, I still hadn't heard from him. And I thought, oh my gosh. And eventually, a couple of hours later, he texted me. And he said, this is what the song always wanted to be.
0: Wow.
1: I wept.
0: Oh, wow.
1: I just wept. I'd love this song. And he said, and this song never would have found the light of day. You have been so tenacious with this.
0: Wow.
1: And so, yeah.
0: Taking that chance, taking that step.
1: Yes. And then he said, I welcome you as a co-writer. And I went, I cried again.
0: Oh, my gosh.
1: Yeah.
0: Wow.
1: And so I felt like I was merely the tour guide with some good editing skills.
0: Well, our guest is Amy Grant for Americana Fest Sessions. So how does it feel different today with this new record versus the key, you know, the pop crossover period when you had those massive hits that you couldn't avoid in the early 90s, you know?
1: Yeah.
0: How's the music world changed?
1: Well, everything's changed
0: and
1: keeps changing and circling back around. And what I have loved, because I never stopped touring.
0: Mm-hmm.
1: You know, I started singing when I was a teenager. My first record came out in the late 70s.
0: Yep.
1: And I had a couple in the 70s. Anywho, because I've always toured, I'm 65 now. And so, you know, almost 50 years of touring. And I just, there's something about enjoying doing old songs.
0: Mm-hmm.
1: I will sing songs that are 25, 35, 45 years old, and it's like watching the layers come off the audience.
0: Yes.
1: And that is beautiful. And having said that, what's so lovely about having this new music is it's written from this perspective in life, from what it feels like in my 60s.
0: At this age, yeah.
1: And it feels so, it just feels like a conversation.
0: Yeah.
1: And it feels like I'm honoring my own life journey and the audiences as well.
0: Because your music's been important to your fans for decades now, and they've been there with you.
1: They have been.
0: Yeah.
1: And there's a lot of water under the bridge for all of us.
0: Absolutely.
1: Yeah.
0: Hey, what do you remember about the MTV song? You know, when Baby Baby got to MTV or whatever, or like, where was the strangest place you ever heard your song playing on a PA or whatever?
1: Oh, my goodness. Well, I just remember it was all strange to me.
0: Yeah, yeah.
1: Because I was, you know, I love music. I'm as happy in the audience as I am on stage.
0: Mm-hmm.
1: And
0: mm-hmm.
1: So I just say I fell into music through the side door.
0: Yep.
1: And every time a door opened, I just walked through it. I was never the best in the room. I think just the way I write, all I can do is see the world through my own lens, which is all any of us do. That's why it's so important to write, because when you hear somebody else or see somebody else's vantage point, you go, oh, that never occurred to me.
0: Right.
1: Oh, yeah. Man. Yeah. And to me, it's just a way to see yourself and the world around you. And it just kept opening doors. And Yeah, and so I'm so grateful. Never, ever thought I would still have the gift of being able to do this at this point in life.
0: But it's been like a life's calling for your work, huh?
1: It has been.
0: Yeah. Well, very good. Ms. Amy Grant, our guest from Nashville for Americana Fest. And it's just delightful to meet you in person and say thank you for all the music.
1: Thank you so much.

0: That's Amy Grant. What a pleasure to meet her. Amy Grant for the Americana Fest sessions on the Summit FM. And coming up next, fruition, including the big news of the conclusion of the band Fruition, coming after this tour concludes. 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

0: This is the Summit FM. I'm Brant Savage, and we are coming to you from Nashville, from East Iris Studios. It's Americana Fest 2026, and Summit faves who have come through the Akron and greater Northeast Ohio area a number of times over the years. We welcome Fruition.
1: Hello.
0: The trio Fruition. The trio version.
2: Nice to see you. This is Mimi here.
0: Hey, Mimi.
3: Hey, Kellen Acebrook here.
1: This is Jay Cobb here.
0: Hi. Yes. Well, welcome. Welcome. And welcome back to Nashville for what looks to be a rather busy week for Fruition with three kind of industry buzz showcases and so forth. So tell us what to anticipate this week here at Americana Fest.
3: Well, you know that. The deal here, we're here trying to promote our new album.
0: Yep.
3: And we're here with some label representation, which is a nice change of pace for Fruition.
0: Right.
3: And so we said yes to as many things as we could. We're doing like a label party. We're doing something at the Station Inn later tonight. We're doing something at the bowling alley on Friday morning. And I think that's... Salt Lick Incubator today.
0: Oh, so those sessions are way cool as well. Cool. In addition to our East Iris radio sessions.
3: Well, that's the real reason we're
0: here. Yeah, I mean, really. But does that, and by the way, does radio still kind of move the needle for a band like Fruition? Like, do you feel like in a good radio support city, does that help the cause along?
2: We've seen it help over the years, you know, go to a town that's spinning something and you come back and there's a lot more people in the room. I mean, it works.
0: It's hard because it's such a short attention span society, but hopefully if the radio station's doing it right in their city, the airplay can really help like build that community from town to town.
1: Absolutely.
3: Yeah. I mean, I'm so thankful for the fact that radio still exists in, and like you said, this short attention span society and in this world where people are generally looking at their phone and flipping through 5-second reels and stuff.
0: Yep.
3: I'm so thankful for radio, and I think that it's a good beacon of hope for music and art and just community in
0: for
3: the
0: sure.
3: world, and especially
0: that
3: in America.
0: That's what the Summit FM is founded on. Like when we do our pledge drives, that's what we say is music and art and community. Like
1: I love that.
0: That's
1: and I prefer to listen to the radio over say things like some kind of thing like Spotify giving me here's something new. I'd rather just listen to the radio and find things new on the radio.
0: Yeah, so. Right. Well, you get that human curation rather than the all mysterious
1: algorithm.
0: Like, what does that all mean anyway? You know,

0: record we've done in the past. So I feel like it's really a great collective.
1: Yeah.
0: I don't know. Words are escaping me.
1: The co-write brings a different feel to the finished product, right?
0: Like, yeah. Yeah. It's more of a fruition record than we've ever done. So I guess I could say that.
2: There it is.
1: Yeah. There it is. There it is. Well, and so if you're just joining us, we're in Nashville. Fruition, our guest for the Americana Fest sessions. And now the news, the big news, the announcement that came. So tell us what 2027 will bring after 18 years for the band.
2: Well, we're starting our final tour, album for the foreseeable future. So what 2027 brings is still a big question mark.
1: Right.
2: It's don't go looking for any drama or anything.
1: I was going to say, do you all not get along anymore?
2: No, the band is full of more love than ever, but it's just the touring. We just can't. We can't do it anymore.
1: Yeah, give us a little look behind the curtain, because when I saw this announcement come across the social media, I was like, Fruition's been at this forever. I knew the new record was coming, and so I was very surprised. And you've built a lot of fan base over almost 20 years. But what kind of factors into a decision like that?
3: Well, like you said, like a peek behind the curtain. You can build a fan base over 18 years. You can have however many tens and thousands of followers on any given social media platform and hundreds of thousands of monthly listeners on a streaming platform. And that doesn't necessarily convert to tickets.
1: Right.
3: It doesn't necessarily convert to a stable work schedule or mental health. And for us, it's been really hard to get over the hump of making enough to justify continuing. And,
1: wow. Yeah.
3: And, you know, you try and post, you know, insofar as social media goes, you try and represent yourself in a positive and optimistic light. And so, like you said, people might think, man, those guys are crushing it. They're always on the road. Look, they got this nice big black van. And like, we're always like, we're having a blast and we can't wait to see you. And that's true. Like, I have a blast every time I step foot on stage and I can't wait to see whoever's going to be there. But that doesn't necessarily mean people are going to be there. And more, especially since post-pandemic, post that time, it's been increasingly, exponentially even harder to keep up with the cost of living in Yep. America and the wages that we are able to get for doing this job.
1: Sure.
3: They kind of have stagnated in the last 20, basically since we started this band.
1: Right.
3: The wages haven't gone up, but everything else has
1: gone up.
3: And that's become more like a visceral feeling each and every day when you're out on the road trying to grind. And you have to hang it up at some point.
1: Even just the cost of city to city and touring and mm-hmm. upkeep of a vehicle.
0: Yeah, it's like the reflection of the state of the economy.
1: Right.
0: You know, being a part of the music industry, we are a part of that. And, mm-hmm. and you know, you see things like the rich getting richer and the poor getting poorer and the middle class disappearing. And, you know, we've always kind of prided ourselves in being kind of a blue collar band. We're down to come to small places and have big shows at the small little places and push on and play more and more shows. And things have just changed. You know, people yeah. don't have the kind of income that they used to have, and things cost more money. And so we are also at the mercy of the beast of the American capitalism crashing and burning, right. what it feels like.
1: Well, yeah, and it's easy to kind of laugh at that, but that's more serious than you think.
0: Yeah.
1: Like, mm-hmm. like, so what do you think that says about the state of arts and music and culture in America? And it's not like you're a band that just started 6 months ago and couldn't make a go of it. I mean, this is years later.
3: our entire adult lives, even.
1: Yeah, right. Yeah. Mm-hmm. Right.
3: I think that, like Jay said, it's indicative.

0: of every industry and anyone trying to make it as an independent business, but especially in the field of art, music, visual, film, photography, corporate monopolies kind of gobbling up every independent outlet possible and commodifying art without making art, and everyone wants a piece of it without doing the real
1: The
0: the
1: work,
0: work that
1: the
0: would just
1: grind.
0: yeah which is like, the beautiful part is like you grind and then you reap the rewards of this art that you made and it resonating with people, and it's become impossible to do that because, like I said, just like corporate monoliths kind of, Live Nation, Ticketmaster, all that have kind of made it impossible for independent blue collar mom and pop shop type bands. So that's where we're at.
1: And that's a real shame. I mean, I think there's something that's lost in that.
0: Oh, yeah.
1: Just for what music and the live experience and the touring experience and the business of being a band, what that's supposed to mean and kind of stand for. So you have a nice lengthy date of run coming up, and you're supporting the new record, but then will you kind of return home and just kind of be based there? Will you each kind of continue doing some music, or have you not even thought that far ahead yet?
2: I'm not thinking that far. I just know deep in my bones that, musicians don't retire. Like what my relationship to music is will be different, but I think that I will find a different kind of sanctity in it. Whatever comes, I will make music. It might just be for me. I don't know. I don't know.
1: Well, but that's disheartening. Like, don't lose the faith in music and creative expression.
3: Oh,
1: You
3: yeah.
1: know what I
3: I don't
1: mean?
3: think any of us have lost faith in that.
1: It's just the business reality, the financial
3: Right.
1: reality.
2: It's finance, it's aging bodies, it's I'm not the young woman I was when we started hopping in the van, and it's also, this is our one precious life, and I'd like to see what else there is for me besides rolling down the road.
1: So our guests are Fruition, part of the Americana Fest 2026 on the Summit FM. Do you have any estimate on how many shows, how many miles you've put on over all these years?
0: At least 100.
3: Couple hundred.
1: Couple hundred.
0: It's so hard to say. Like, I mean, if you break it down, we've been doing it for 18 years. We've definitely had busier years and slower years, but we've got have to have played 1,000 shows. Have to,
3: At least.
0: Like,
3: probably times 10.
0: I have to have played hundreds of thousands of songs. I have to have played for a million unique pairs of ears. And so it's hard to break. It would be interesting to actually break it down and like dive deep and get those
3: numbers, it would
0: but
3: be.
0: Maybe we'll have some time coming
3: In
0: up.
3: The first, I'd say in the first 3 years, even we got our 10,000 hours, and because we were a busking band, so we used to just go out on the street and play as long as we can, as long as we felt, because that's how we paid our rent and got our cigarettes and all of that. So, yeah.
1: Oh, wow. Someone should write a book about the Fruition on the road years,
3: Someone should. I agree with
1: Yeah,
3: that.
1: that's right.
3: I would love to read it.
2: Yeah, for sure.
3: What happened? That happened?
1: So Fruition, like we were saying, they have three showcase events here at the Americana Fest conference, but then circling back to Nashville full band in just a couple of weeks.
0: October 6th at Third and Lindsley. Lindsley? Lindley?
1: Lindsley, I think they call it.
3: Lindsley.
1: Cool spot. Cool spot. Do you have anything in Ohio coming up? I feel like you might. It might be Columbus or might be one of the other. But yeah, because you're road warriors. You've been doing this a long time. And we've enjoyed supporting everything that Commission does.
3: Thank you.
1: Maybe there's a future after.
3: Yeah.
1: Maybe there's an economic turnaround in our country, and then fruition comes back most
3: triumphant. It's very, very, very possible.
0: We'll be in Cleveland.
1: Oh, it is Cleveland.
0: On November 15th.
1: November 5th. Which venue?
0: I don't know.
1: Okay, but it is Cleveland.
2: Yes. I think it's the Music Box Supper Club.
1: Okay, good.
3: And I will say, just for Ohio, I've been recently, about the last year and a half, been an auxiliary member of the band Camp.
1: Oh, right.
3: So I've been playing with those Columbus boys.
1: Yep.
3: So, yeah.
1: They, that is quite a thing to behold, how big they've gotten. Good for Camp.
3: Yeah, they're doing great.
1: Yep, yep. And they actually started their whole band at Ohio University, Athens, Ohio, where we have a broadcast signal in that cool college town.
3: Love that.
1: So, yeah. So will you continue to do more?
3: Yeah.
1: With them. Mm-hmm. Very nice. See, everything ties back to Ohio eventually.
3: It does.
0: That's what they say.
1: Right. So, well, very good. Fruition live from Americana Fest at East Iris Studios. And thank you very much. We'll look forward to seeing you in November in Cleveland.
2: Thank you.
0: Thanks, Brian.
3: Thanks for the chat.

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0: For tonight, about 50 and cloudy, and 72, mostly cloudy on Saturday, with rain moving in Sunday and a high of 65. In Athens, overnight, a low of 54 and some showers on Saturday, 72. Rain on Sunday in Athens with a high of 70. 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
5: As of 2026, there are something like 250 million songs available to the streaming music services. How do we even begin to wrap our heads around a number like that? A quarter of a billion songs. Well, the first thing we do is attempt to put things in some kind of order. This begins by sorting things into piles. Everything in each pile has something in common when it comes to sound, aesthetic, style, feel, and so on. And once we do that, we've taken our first step towards classifying songs into genres. But we've only just begun. The piles are still way too big. Each pile itself needs to be sorted into smaller subpiles as our organization project continues. And then those smaller piles need to become even smaller and more targeted and more specific. Rinse, repeat, until we have thousands of piles. We can get infinitely granular doing this kind of thing. There's a website called Every Noise at Once that tried to do this with a scatterplot diagram. It was created by a former employee at Spotify named Glenn McDonald, using all the names Spotify gave to songs to educate its music recommendation algorithm. Scott was laid off from Spotify at the end of 2023, so he no longer has access to Spotify's classifications. But the site is still active, featuring somewhere around 6,500 different individual and specific genres of music from around the planet. And I love these names. Truck Driving Country, Swamp Pop, Cantator. No idea what that is, but it's something in Latin. Cavernous Death Metal, which sounds cool. Finnish Tango. I was poking around Every Noise at Once the other day, you know, just looking for something interesting. And buried in the upper third of this amazing website is Trip Hop. It's right next to Indonesian Hyperpop, Cape Town Indie, and C-Pop Girl Group. Click on the arrow next to it, and another scatter plot opens, featuring an array of artists who have been tagged as being part of the trip-hop universe. Portishead was there, of course, and so was Massive Attack. But the more I looked around, the more I realized that there was way more to this genre than I thought. This deserves some exploration. Welcome to the story of trip-hop.
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0: From 1994, that's Portishead, featuring vocalist Beth Gibbons and multi-instrumentalist Jeff Barrow. The album was Dummy, and for most people, that was their introduction to trip-hop. It certainly was for me. I'd never heard of such a thing before the fall of 1994. Trip-hop had a big moment in the mid-90s before it gave way to other sounds, but it has never gone away. In fact, it's still very much a thing and experiences periodic revivals. And that's what I want to talk about. The story of this interesting form of alt-rock. Where do we begin? Well, as you might guess from the term trip-hop, we have to start with hip-hop. Now, to review, hip-hop was born in the 1970s, largely in the Bronx. House parties and block parties were hosted by a new type of DJ using a mixer, a microphone, a couple of turntables, and some very carefully chosen records, mostly from the world of funk and jazz. Fast hands manipulated the records and sliders on the mixers, creating beats, scratches, and sequences of sounds out of previously recorded music, stretching things out as long as possible to keep the crowd hyped up and dancing. Add in the tradition of toasting, the Jamaican technique of dropping rhymes about being marginalized and everyday urban experiences on the breakbeats they created, and we had something new. The pioneers of this sound were DJ Kool Herc, Grandmaster Flash, and Afrika Bambaataa. This is from 1982, which brings some heavy beats from a Roland TR-808 drum machine together with samples of Kraftwerk's Trans-Europe Express. It's called Planet Rock.
1: Party people, party people, can y'all get funky? So silent folks, can y'all get funky? The Zulu Nation, can y'all get funky?

Whenever a form of music gets imported into a new country, it's inevitably going to mutate and evolve to include local sounds. And that's what happened with hip-hop on the other side of the Atlantic. British kids became interested in these imported American dance records, and members of the Jamaican diaspora who had settled in the UK, who already knew about the same sound system culture that permeated New York hip-hop, devoured this stuff. The deep bass sounds and the dub effects, with all that reverb, were twisted in new ways via the black experience in the UK. But there were other elements too. The wide-open experimentalism of punk, complete with its attack on the class system, the racism and social tensions faced by people of color in the UK, a type of UK reggae from the late 1970s called lover's rock, which was a more romantic side of the kind of music Bob Marley was famous for, UK dance culture, which is its own beast, ranging from chill-out sounds to the heaviest of rave music, and acid jazz played a part, too. All these ingredients started coming together in interesting ways through the 1980s, and its headquarters was in the port city of Bristol in the southwest part of England. Bristol has a dark history. At one point, it was the hub for Britain's international slave trade, dealing in human souls from the Caribbean and West Africa. This, however, meant that there were deep connections to those parts of the world, and the city was very multicultural. That meant that musical cultures collided: Jamaican sound systems, soul, reggae, hip-hop, and all manners of post-punk. Among the first to collate and combine these different influences was a local collective of DJs, rappers, and musicians known as the Wild Bunch, who really latched on to sound system culture. Its membership included Tricky, a future hip-hop star, and Jeff Barrow, a future member of Portishead. They became a dominant fixture on the Bristol club scene for a while. In 1988, the Wild Bunch spun off a four-piece band who called themselves Massive Attack. The multiracial members went by the names Mushroom, that's Andy Vowles, Daddy G, Grant Marshall, 3D, Robert Del Naja, and Tricky, whose real name is Adrian Thaws. And as an indie act, they put out a single called Any Love. See if you can hear the evolution of the trip-hop vibe here.

Massive Attack played clubs, they threw parties, and they released mixtapes. They and others developed British breakbeat. These were literally broken beats lifted from jazz and funk records. And while breakbeat also went off to evolve into jungle, drum and bass, and a few other styles, its biggest result was trip-hop, although no one had come up with that term yet. Skip ahead to 1991. Massive Attack released their debut album, Blue Lines. This record, with its breakbeats, sampling, American hip-hop, rapping, dub sounds, soul, reggae, and electronic bits, is widely considered to be the founding document of all things trip-hop. Nothing sounded like this back then. And again, context is everything. The UK dance scene was exploding with raves and DJs filling clubs everywhere. Madchester, with its dancey, psyche beats, was in full effect, and the earliest stirrings of Britpop were being heard. Massive Attack cut through all that with the Blue Lines album, which is considered to be one of the greatest British albums of the 90s. This was the big single. It's called Unfinished Sympathy. Listen for the soul, the heavy bass, and the overall, what can we call it, meditative vibe. This wasn't hip-hop, nor was it trying to be. It was strange, introspective, and mysterious.

0: Even though Massive Attack released Blue Lines in 1991, it still sounds cool today. Okay, fine. Then what? Like-minded people joined in, and within a couple of years, we had a full-blown genre unto itself. But it needed a name.
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0: Ellis Paul and Megan B. Friday, October 23rd at the Rialto Theater. 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
2: By 1992, other artists had begun to gravitate to what Massive Attack had started. There was Poison Girlfriend. Nina Cherry, a friend of Massive Attack, started releasing music with a related vibe. Kruder and Dorfmeister were a group from Austria, but it took a little longer for things to really explode. In 1993, this new sound got a name. Andy Pemberton, a writer at Mixmag, the magazine that covered all things dance, used the term trip-hop in a piece about a 12-minute track called In Flux from DJ Shadow. He was looking for a way to describe a sonic journey, a trip, that was super atmospheric, even though it had dance beats. Let's have a little listen to that.
3: The song about life, death, love, hate, wealth, poverty, racism, just a few things been running through my head.
4: Listen! We call on you!
2: Okay, yeah, this is trippy. And the beat's there. Hear that static in the background? Oh, and wait for the bass to come in.

That is a trip, and there is a hip-hop element. So DJ Shadows in Flux gives birth to the term trip-hop. And we needed a name, right? So we could organize all the music that we were hearing. However, plenty of artists were not keen on the term for whatever reason, probably for, well, they just didn't want to be classified as anything. They did not want to be put in a specific box. But once you release music, you lose all control over how people perceive it. 'Twas ever thus. As 1994 progressed, a trip-hop trinity evolved, and all of them were based out of Bristol. There was Massive Attack, of course. We'll get back to them in a bit. Then we had Tricky, a former juvenile criminal specializing in grand theft auto, burglary, and counterfeit 50-pound notes, something that sent him to jail when he was 17. As I said earlier, Tricky had been in the Wild Bunch, the outfit that spawned Massive Attack. That's when Adrian Matthews became known as the Tricky Kid, and then just Tricky. He was then part of Massive Attack for the Blue Lines album. By 1994, he was on his own. He'd felt a little squeezed out of Massive Attack and wanted to try different things. He met a 15-year-old girl with an awesome voice named Martina Topley Bird, and she figured very strongly in the production of his debut album, Maxin K. He brought in a few other vocalists too, including Alison Goldfrapp, who would later go on to have success of her own. Maxin K, which was named after his late mother, Maxine Kay, took the hip-hop vibe even further. Heavily manipulated samples, elements of dub, rock, the ambient side of techno, reggae, soul. The grooves were deep, the themes dysfunctional and slightly paranoid, and you could feel the drugs in the music. And Tricky knew a lot about drugs. The reviews were off the charts. 6 of the 12 songs were released as singles, and you can really hear and feel the trip-hop sound that is now so familiar.

Tricky and Aftermath, one of the singles from his 1994 album Maxenquay. Now, the third part of the pioneering trip-hop trinity was Portishead. They were formed in Bristol in 1991 by producer and multi-instrumentalist Jeff Barrow. There was also guitarist Adrian Utley and vocalist Beth Gibbons. In 1991, both Jeff and Beth were skint, earning £40 a week from a government program designed to help young people start their own businesses. With prospects dim, they decided to work on music together, drawing from Jeff's fascination with samples taken from odd records. They took their name from a town about 15 kilometers west of Bristol called Portishead. It was their hometown. It was dreary. It was depressing, which was kind of like the music they wanted to make. After pulling together some material, they met Adrian Utley while working on recording some demos. He and Jeff got along great and started working together. The result was a full album entitled Dummy, which was released on August 22, 1994. I remember hearing this record for the first time. It was so different. The summer of 94 was still all about grunge and Gen X's alternative nation and the original Lollapalooza generation. Nothing sounded like Portishead, unless, of course, you were already hip to Massive Attack and Tricky. This record, more than any other, I think, brought trip-hop to the masses. It was dark, it was foreboding, even menacing. It was like film noir brought to life. And because Portishead shunned any kind of press coverage, they were mysterious, too. Remember, this is the era before the internet, so artists could still be remote and strange and mysterious. There were so many unusual songs at play. When it came to samples, they made them. They came from nowhere other than what they did in the studio, which kind of made them like musical Foley artists. And when they did sample from records, they roughed them up to make them sound awful, deliberately. And this included laying them on the floor and walking all over them to distress the surfaces, to give them that crackly weird sound. There are loops of music. They scratched, like on hip-hop records. They recorded on tape and then dumped that audio onto vinyl records to give it a spooky, dissonant, claustrophobic vintage sound. Some sounds were funneled through a broken amplifier that just happened to sound cool. Beth's femme fatale singing style was seductive and a bit frightening. They brought in a theremin, that ghostly electronic instrument that you play by waving your hands around its antennas. And then there's a cibalom, which is kind of like an open-faced piano, popular in Eastern Europe, that you either play with sticks or pluck with your fingers. In fact, this would be a good time to play this single. In addition to half a dozen samples, including a bit from the original 1967 Mission Impossible movie, which was scored by the famous Lalo Schifrin, that jangling thing in the background is one of those cymbalons. When dropped into the middle of the grunge era, it was like falling into an abyss. And the overall reaction to a song like this was, "What is this?"

0: Sour Times from the debut Portishead album Dummy. That record won Britain's Mercury Prize as the best album in the country that year. And even today, it's considered to be a 90s classic, if not an alt-rock classic for all time. Thanks to Portishead, Tricky, and Massive Attack, trip-hop was one of the sounds of the mid-1990s. And things would only continue from there.
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0: As the trip-hop sound spread in the mid-1990s, other artists got involved. There was Smith & Muddy, who were also from Bristol. Labels like Mo Wax, Ninja Tune, and Wall of Wax looked for new acts. This is how the world heard of such people as DJ Vadim and The Herbalizer. James Lavelle, the founder of Mo Wax, formed his own group called Uncle that featured guest artists like Tom York of Radiohead, Richard Ashcroft of The Verve, and Mike D of the Beastie Boys. We also heard about Morcheeba. Another ex-member of the Wild Bunch, Nellie Hooper, brought hip-hop sensibilities to Iceland, producing Bjork's debut album, and he would later be hired by U2 to add his touch to the pop album in 1997. Trip-hop spread to the continent. I've already mentioned Austria's Kruder and Dorfmeister. There was also France and DJ Cam, and Belgium had Hooverphonic. And things were fed back into North America. Washington, D.C. had Thievery Corporation. San Francisco's DJ Shadow, whose real name is Josh Davis, by the way, helped things go full circle with this all-vinyl approach to creating music. His 1996 album, Introducing, further cemented his reputation, especially as someone who could dig for awesome, obscure samples. In fact, Introducing was created with nothing but samples taken from vinyl records. And this is how the record starts.
1: Bob Wood, National Program Director of the Chum Group, worked with us in producing...
2: Guess who's coming?
3: Guess who's coming?

0: You're just fessing, man. I don't even want to hear about it. You're just fessing.
1: Meanwhile, Massive Attack kept evolving. In 1998, they released their third album, Mezzanine. This was another outstanding album. They brought in an industrial and post-punk feel, making it darker overall. Samples were drawn from early post-punk British indie bands like Gang of Four and Wire. And because of its use of electronic elements, it was also labeled electronica, a big term at the end of the 90s, as well as trip-hop. This is a single called Angel.

See what I mean about the darkness? It's fantastic. As we moved into the 21st century, trip-hop continued to evolve with more music from Massive Attack, American producer RJD2, the once anonymous London electronic producer Burial with his ghostly approach, and 07, another London-based duo. Trip-hop sounds were now heard in movie and TV scores. As a matter of fact, the theme from the TV show House, you know, the medical series, is Teardrop, which is a Massive Attack song.

Yes, that's where the opening theme from House was taken from. As the 2000s wore on, Portishead returned with a third album after almost a 10-year hiatus. Jeff Barrow also had a side project called Beak. Dubstep and post-dubstep is an evolved branch of trip-hop, which gave us Skrillex, Bass Nectar, James Blake, and Steve Aoki. We also heard from New York State's Fantagram, who incorporated a lot of trip-hop vibes. Then there's Britain's The XX with their ultra-minimalist approach. And SoundCloud began to fill up with lo-fi hip-hop, which a lot of people use for relaxing and studying, a genre that could have never evolved without trip-hop. And what of today? Trip-hop is experiencing something of a revival. Not that it ever really went away. There are scenes all over the world, with many artists exploring the darker side of the sound. Downtempo seems to be where it's at. Here's a sample of the work of Pontiac Streeter, who is out of Philadelphia, and this is called Red Kings.

0: Trip hop has come a long way since the late 1980s. Not only do artists continue to fly the flag, but it has been around long enough for it to be absorbed by other genres. In addition to lo-fi hip-hop, we have Psy-Dub, Glitch Space Bass, and other descendants. The trip-hop tree continues to grow. As long as people are looking for introspective, melancholic, and atmospheric sounds that sound good at night, there will be an audience for all the things that have come out of trip-hop. Back in a moment.
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0: It's fun to dig into different genres to see where they came from, what they contributed, and where they're going. 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And it's all about the collisions of true crime and music. And believe me, there are some pretty wild stories. All those podcasts are free too. 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We'll talk to you next time. I'm Alan Cross.
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1: This is Anthony LaMarca from The War on Drugs. 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

Hey, Summit listeners, we did it. It's Friday. Let's get our weekend started off right. We heard a new song from the War on Drugs. Who's That is the name of their new single. We had the Kinks before that with Lola. This hour is full of new music, including something from Kimmy Bitter, Megasound, and the Broken Social Scene. I'm Rebecca, your host. Thanks for joining me tonight. Let's go to a song from my favorite album of last year, this UK band Wolf Alice. And this is Bloom, Baby Bloom on the Summit FM.

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I'm Rebecca, your host, and we just heard the latest from Tame Impala. It was originally on their Deadbeat album, but it is now included on the soundtrack for Spider-Man Brand New Day. We heard Loser. U2 before that with Angel of Harlem, taking us back to 88. And we started off with Wolf Alice and Bloom Baby Bloom. Let's see, this hour I've got music for you from The Pretenders. We'll play some Phoenix, Nathaniel Rateliff and the Night Sweats, and so much more. Let's get back into it with an artist who did an in-studio recently with Brad Savage. This is Kimmy Bitter in her new song, More, More, More, on the Summit FM.

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1: Akron's station that dares to be different.

Chrissy Hynde and the Pretenders there with Let the Sun Come In from the Relentless album from 2023. Kimmy Bitter before that off her brand new Bittersweet album. We heard More, More, More. Now here's Phoenix, that French band with J-Boy on the Summit FM.

Music Discovery starts here at the Summit FM, and that was Mega Sound, a trio made up of Alana, Carrie, and Chris. And yes, they were just here doing a performance in our Studio C, and I missed it. Oh well, but I'm loving this song that they have put out on their self-titled album, Supersize. We heard Phoenix before that with J-Boy. I'm Rebecca, your host, and you're listening to The Summit FM. It's Friday night, and the music continues with The Hollies. We're going back to the 60s for this one, Carrie Ann.

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This is the Summit FM. Rebecca here, and we just heard the latest from the Canadian collective Broken Social Scene. Only the Good I Keep is on their first album released in about a decade or so, Remember the Humans. We had Don Henley before that with I Will Not Go Quietly, featuring contributions from Axl Rose. And we had Nathaniel Rateliff and the Night Sweats with Call Me. And we started off with the Hollies back during the Graham Nash era, Carrie Ann. Well, next hour is going to be amazing with brand new music from Death Cab for Cutie. We've got Weezer, a new band from the Portland area, New Constellations, and we'll play some Mark Knopfler, The Cure, and so much more. That's the Summit for you. A little bit of everything. It's just how we like it. Here's the Revivalists with Heartstop on the Summit FM.

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If you're a member out there listening, thank you. Rebecca here, and that was New Constellations, a duo from Portland, Oregon, and the song Hot Blooded. Their new album is It Comes in Waves, and it's available now. We had REM to start off the hour with Tex Arcana. This hour, I think you're going to enjoy some music from the Black Crowes. I've got a brand new one from Turnpike Troubadours, and we'll play a great Police cover by Modest Yahoo. Here's Green Day. This is their song about, you know, that recovery journey. 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

In just about 10 days now, Death Cab for Cutie will be opening a sold-out show at Ohio Stadium for 21 Pilots. That is a big deal for that band to come and play in their largest venue yet. And Death Cab for Cutie are friends, so they got asked to be the opening act. We heard Stone Over Water from the great new album, I Built You a Tower. We had the Black Crows before that with Sister Luck, and we started off with Green Day and Dilemma. You're listening to the Summit FM. I'm your host, Rebecca, and it's Friday night, so let's play some brand new music from Turnpike Troubadours, and Sierra Hull is on this single as well. This is Feeling Good Again. 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

Summit favorite artist, Modest Yahoo, covering my favorite artist, The Police. What could be better? That was Message in a Bottle. Brand new music before that from Turnpike Troubadours and Sierra Hull, Feeling Good Again. Now here's Mark Knopfler from his 9th solo album. This is Good On You, Son, on the Summit FM.

What happiness is, in his eye there's a hunter's gleam. Something to look forward to, this cat's gonna get the cream. Skin of a mango is so smooth, smoother than the devil. Cut it, slice it, chop it up to the rhythm of a Cockney rebel.

where the rubber meets the road. Goodyear, Firestone, Goodrich, and General Tire. All part of the Rubber City heritage. We are Akron Proud on the Summit.

Hear it, love it, support it. Keep radio real here at the Summit FM. Weezer is back with another album. This one is the Gold Album, and they are joined by the band Wednesday on We Might As Well Be Strangers. And if you're wondering how the recent concert that Weezer did in the area was, well, ask Brad Savage. He's got something to say about it, I'm sure. Mark Knopfler before that with Good On You Son from his Down the Road Wherever album. All right, I'm Rebecca and glad to be here on the air at the Summit FM. Got a few more songs for you. Let's go back to 1964 for the Impressions. 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
1: New music here on the Summit FM from Danielle Ponder, a former public defender who has a beautiful, soulful sound. That was Sun and Moon on her new album, Everything Has Changed. Mark Cohn before that with Silver Thunderbird, and The Cure from their most recent album, A Fragile Thing. And The Impressions started us.

off with Keep On Pushing, kind of our flashback jukebox selection for the evening. I'm Rebecca, your host, but it's time for me to sign off for the evening. Don't worry, Night Owls, the music always continues for you here at the Summit FM. And I'll be in tomorrow morning to take you through your Saturday morning. So I'll be on at 9 a.m. Leave you with Duran Duran. Is There Something I Should Know on the Summit FM. 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

When only the classic won't do. 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When you require a jolt of something that isn't fashionable, familiar, or tried and true. 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

0: 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And we just heard from the band Fruition and a new release from them. The LP is Something More, and that track is called I'm Not Afraid. And if you are a fan of this band, Fruition, they will be playing at the Music Box in Cleveland on November the 15th. We started off this hour with the Pixies, going back to 1988 and Gigantic. Well, good Saturday morning to you. This is Teresa taking you through the next couple of hours. I've got a great Summit music mix for you that's going to include brand new music from Amy Grant. This is her first album that she's put out in 10 years. We have some flashbacks from Tom Petty, The Arcs. But right now, we're going to start this set off with Bleachers and Modern Girl here on the Summit FM.
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Nashville artist Devin Gilfillian from his Time Will Tell LP, which is out now. That song is called Black Dog Rabbit Hole. That's the third LP from this soulful Nashville artist, Devin Gilfillian. Ahead of that, we had Chapeau Melon and their French cover of The Who's My Generation. That's from the Eurotrip movie soundtrack, if you remember that, back from 2004. Well, right now, as promised, I have brand new music from Amy Grant, her first album in 10 years. This is Till We Get It Right, here on The Summit FM.

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Sorry. Man, they've been attacking me lately during some of the sessions. This is crazy. 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

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We just heard from Aubrey Bug. She is another Nashville artist. There is so much great music coming out of Nashville right now, and she is just another great buzzworthy artist, Aubrey Bug. That song is Nosedive, and the LP is I Think I Had Something Once. Ahead of that, we had Tom Petty and It's Good to Be King from the 1994 Wildflowers CD. Well, the Red Clay Strays are on deck right now, as well as Nirvana. But right now, this one from Marion Hill, going back to 2016 and Down, here on the Summit FM.

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The array of new artists, bands, and performers is immense. Sometimes it might seem like it's almost too much. How do I find them? Stay informed about them? Luckily, we know of some music curators who are experts at finding new music, providing information about new music, and presenting new music. That would be us. More new music happens now on The Summit.

a little Beastie Boys flavor here for you tonight from Mike D. Yes, he is from the Beastie Boys. That is his solo LP called 5D, and that track is What We Got. Well, good evening. This is Teresa, and thank you so much for joining us tonight on the Summit FM. There's still quite a bit of really great music to play tonight. This next hour, brand new music from St. Paul and the Broken Bones, as well as brand new music from the Jayhawks. But I think we'll close out this hour right now with this one from Eddie and the Hot Rods, going back to 1977, and Do Anything You Want to Do, here on the Summit FM.

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That almost dreamlike experience with the anticipation of dropping the needle on new vinyl, of unwrapping a fresh disc, or of hitting play on a new download. What could emerge from your speakers could be anything. As purveyors of new music, we know exactly how you feel. Let's experience together, again, right now, on The Summit.

as promised, brand new music from St. Paul and the Broken Bones, that Alabama-based funk groovy band. St. Paul and the Broken Bones from the EP Proxy, that is the title track. Paul Simon started off this hour with Outrageous, going back to 2006. Well, I have an older one from that London-born Dido. We haven't heard this one in quite some time. Right now, though, a longtime Summit favorite and friend, Will Hoag. This is John Prine's Cadillac here on the Summit FM.

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Of course, Sam Fender and Olivia Dean and Rain Me In from the People Watching EP from Sam Fender. And I don't know if you have already started to compile your top 10 favorite songs that you have heard this year on the Summit FM, but that one I think is going to go on my list of the top 10 favorite songs that I have discovered this year on the Summit FM. Well, the Clash classic coming up, as well as a classic from U2, but right now, as promised again, new music from the Jayhawks and Keeping Our Heads Above Water. This is from the Sanctuary Park LP, which is out now, their 40th anniversary as a band. The Jayhawks here on the Summit FM. Oh.

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neighbors, neighbors, neighbors, neighbors, neighbors, never have nothing good.

from his seventh solo LP, Jack White, here on the Summit FM, where we dare to be different. That track is Neighbor's Blues from the Frozen Charlotte LP that was just released this summer. Well, Brandi Carlile and Lucious are coming up, and Scars on 45, another Summit favorite. Scars on 45 is coming up, but right now it's Manchester Orchestra and The Gold from the A Black Mile to the Surface CD from 2017. This is Manchester Orchestra here on the Summit FM.

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Caroline Rose on the Summit FM. And Yip Yip Yow, that's just a single release from Caroline Rose. A new LP coming sometime soon, but we just don't know exactly when. Well, this is Teresa, and thank you so much for joining us here on the Summit FM in these early morning hours of Saturday. Another hour yet to come, and we have Charlie Crockett and 21 Pilots on deck. We also have brand new music from Alabama Shakes and John Mook. But we're going to close out this hour with Soul Coughing, that old alt-rock band from 1996. And this song is called The Idiot Kings here on the Summit FM.

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Adele, The Beatles, and Elton John didn't come out of the womb with platinum albums. Stevie Wonder, Jay-Z, and U2 weren't born with Grammys. All of them, at some point, were new artists. We take great pride in doing a deep dive into finding new performers, both nationally and locally, and giving them exposure for you. Here's another one, now, on The Summit.

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This is the Summit FM. And we just heard Charlie Crockett from that June release Clovis LP. That track is the Hallelujah Trail, yet another new studio LP for the prolific Charlie Crockett. We started off this hour with Neil Young, a Summit flashback from 1970, and everybody knows This Is Nowhere. Well, John Lennon is coming up. He just had a birthday yesterday on Friday, so happy birthday to the late John Lennon. Right now, though, let's start this set off with 21 Pilots and The Line here on the Summit FM.

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And we just heard from Alabama Shakes in their July release of this first LP that they have released since 2015. The LP is I Must Be Dreaming, and that track is I Feel Hope Coming. We're so glad to have Alabama Shakes back on the air with new music. Prior to that, we had John Lennon and a Summit flashback and Instant Karma. I've got Coldplay coming up from 2015, one of my favorites from the Head Full of Dreams LP. Right now, brand new music, though, again, just how we love to do it. This is John Mook and Shake Shake here on The Summit.

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And we are so thankful for all of our supporters and our listeners here on the Summit FM. We just heard Medium Build, Nick Carpenter. Yes, he goes by Medium Build. This is an August release for him. The King of Having Fun is the LP, and that song is Home Depot. Well, this is Teresa. I've got just a few more songs to play for you before I go ahead and slide on out for the evening. Capital Cities is coming up along with the Decemberists, but right now it's this. This song is from the fourth solo LP from Albert Hammond Jr. He is the guitarist from the band The Strokes. We sure do love The Strokes here on the Summit. This is Faraway Truths here on the Summit FM.

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And new artists that stand a chance. 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

We love bringing new music to you, our Summit listeners here on the Summit FM. And that is Kiwi Junior, brand new music from that Toronto-based indie rock band. That is Blowing Up. That is the title track of that LP. And today, the Guardians will take on the Chicago White Sox for Game 5. If you're a baseball fan, go Guardians. This is Teresa. I'm so glad that you joined us here on the Summit FM tonight for just a great Summit music mix. And I'm leaving you with this one from Imperial Drag, a rock band from the 1990s. And this is Boy or a Girl. Have a wonderful weekend. This is the Summit FM.

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I'm Alan Cross, and I've spent my career documenting the evolution of modern music. 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

0: A cracked engine block, a temperamental head gasket, a redesign of the transmission. These are the car repairs that make the wallet scream in protest. 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
1: She is fickle. She is fumbling. She doesn't know what to think.
0: You know Megan B., but this time she's bringing along a guy who's never actually played Akron before. Singer-songwriter Ellis Paul, making his Rubber City debut.
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Ellis Paul, and Megan B. Friday, October 23rd at the Rialto Theater. 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

He is my final serenade. He is a gun and he is a blade. He is a picture that I saved for too long. He is my credit card and keys, and the reason I won't find peace. He is a song I should not complete.

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somewhere in the attic, in a basement, in a Zoom call between co-writers, in front of a laptop at a coffee shop, an unproven, untested musician, writer, or producer is writing a lyric, a verse, trading licks, and finding just the right sound. New music is being created, and we're into finding it and playing it for you. Here's some of it now on The Summit.

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You are listening to 91.3 The Summit FM. It's Taylor. Happy Saturday. It is so great to be here and so great to see you here. I wouldn't want to be anywhere else. And fresh off the track from Tom Petty and the Heartbreakers with Parade of Loons. And, you know, fun fact, after he saw Elvis Presley filming a movie in Florida at just age 11, it sparked his interest and lifelong passion for rock and roll music. How inspiring to be inspired by the best of the best and to move forward with your life and to also become the best of the best. And, you know, we have a lot of music coming up in this hour. Neil Young, Foo Fighters, Cake, The Trues, The Lumineers, Collective Soul, and so much more. But from one track to another, here is Travis with Raise the Bar on the Summit FM.

0: Revolt into style. It's an excavation process on par with discovering the great pyramids of the Incan ruins, the lost cord, the mysteries of Stonehenge, and whether or not Bigfoot drove a UFO.
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And up next is the Lumineers, the second album, the Colorado band. 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

fresh off the track from Foo Fighters with the song called Window. And coming up in the 7 o'clock hour, you'll be hearing from Eric Clapton, Noah Kahan, Somber, The Pretenders, and, you know, Youngstown's hometown rocker, everyone's favorites. Everybody's talking about them, the Vindies. And right now is Neil Young with One of These Days on the Summit FM.

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Musically adventurous, community focused, you are listening to 91.3 The Summit FM. It's Taylor, and happy Saturday from me to you. It is so great to be here and so great to see you here. I wouldn't want to be anywhere else. Fresh off the track from the instrumental duo from Mexico City, that was Rodrigo y Gabriela with Our Home, and the internet buzz is coming up next. Here is Somber with Back to Friends on The Summit FM.

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0: If you're one of those who believes the best music was released decades ago, you haven't been listening to The Summit enough. 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

Alyssa Grace with the song called Bloodstream. She is the internet fame, a 19-year-old indie folk buzz. And coming up in the next hour, Ella Langley, Counting Crows, Olivia Rodrigo, The Replacements, Arlo Park, Deep Sea Diver, and so much more just waiting for you. Right now, here is The Wailing Souls, the reggae band from Jamaica, with Shark Attack on the Summit FM.

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The four-piece band from London that absolutely rocks, that was Leap with Exit Sign. And up next is a very special woman who I had the opportunity to meet, get a record sign, and sit in a Studio C. And, you know, I added that one to my list, but that is one that I will never forget. Here is the second single from a great LP, Molly Tuttle with The Highway Knows on the Summit FM.

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That was Olivia Rodrigo and Robert Smith with the song called What's Wrong With Me. 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

outside. Wearing suffering like a silk garment, or a spot of blue ink, looking for light and finding a hole where there shouldn't be one. I cannot communicate the depth of the feeling. Truth is, I'm still learning to be open about this.

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Deep Sea Diver and their song called Teardrops. And thank you so much for being here. I wouldn't have been anywhere else or would have wanted to spend my Saturday with anybody else, especially when you're listening to some amazing music. You heard from Deep Sea Diver, Molly Tuttle, Collective Soul, The Lumineers, The Trues, and so much more. And I hope that today was a great day for you just to relax, no matter where you're going or where you're headed off to or how the rest of the evening is going to look. Do something good for yourself. I hope the weekend is amazing. And with more music on the way, here is Fontaine's DC, the fifth LP for the Dublin bass band. Here is Mary Ann on the Summit FM.

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Sure, these words partially explain you as a member and listener of the Summit. But they also help to define the characteristics of new music. It's why we, and you, like it so much. 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

Morning Summit listeners, Rebecca here with new music on your Saturday morning from the band Balin. That was Swim. Their new album of the same name just came out back in September. They are a trio out of New York City. We had Phoenix to start off the hour together, Trying to Be Cool. Well, I'm not trying. I think this music is cool, and the Gin Blossoms are on the way, as well as new music from Remy Wolf. I've got the latest from Scars on 45 on the way, and we also have music from that Columbus band, 21 Pilots. Here's Inhaler with Cheer Up Baby on the Summit FM.

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I'm your host, Rebecca, and that was new music from the artist from Palo Alto, California, Remy Wolf. Her new album, Mud, just came out yesterday. We heard Bottle. The Gin Blossoms before that with Allison Road, a great trip back to the early 90s. And we had Inhaler to start us off with Cheer Up, Baby. 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Stay tuned. I've got Ani DeFranco coming up. But first, here is the mandolinist for the Billy Strings Band. Oh, and by the way, I think I might play some brand new Billy Strings next hour. But for now, here is Jared Walker with his solo album, Nighthawk. We're going to hear this instrumental called West Dakota Rose. Brand new music on Summit FM.

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Music discovery starts here. I'm your host, Rebecca, and I'm so glad that Scars on 45 is back. Danny and Amy have a new album, We All Make Amends in the End. We heard Silhouettes. Ani DeFranco before that with Angry Anymore. John Prine with a classic from the early 70s, Hello in There. And we started off with brand new music from Jared Walker on the mandolin with West Dakota Rose. 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For tickets, schedule, and more information, cvsr.org. Stay tuned. I've got music coming up from Nine Inch Nails and a new one from 21 Pilots. Here's Bonnie Raitt. She's covering In Excess here with Need You Tonight on the Summit FM.

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0: To some, new can be strange, different, unfamiliar. 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

It's 1 week until the big concert at Ohio Stadium, the big homecoming for 21 Pilots. We heard Drag Path, a new single that they've put out. Keen before that with Everybody's Changing. And Nine Inch Nails, who did the soundtrack for the Tron Ares movie. We heard As Alive As You Need Me To Be. We started off with Bonnie Raitt covering In Excess, Need You Tonight. Well, this is the Summit FM, a great mix of music for your Saturday morning. My name is Rebecca, and I've got another great hour on the way with brand new music from The Strokes, Role Model, and we'll play some of The Boss. And how about In Excess, too? Let's just throw that in there since we had so much fun with that cover. Here is a UK band, Happy Mondays, and it includes a supposed Steve McQueen quote in the lyrics. 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

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I'm your host, Rebecca, and we just heard new music from The Strokes from their album Reality Awaits. That was Lonely in the Future. We had Stevie Wonder to start us off with Higher Ground. I think this hour of music is just what the doctor ordered. We've got music from Billy Strings coming up, Ed Sheeran, and now we're going to do that couple from Mexico City who are virtuosos on the guitar, Rodrigo y Gabriela with Descending to Nowhere on the Summit FM.

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Rebecca here, and we heard the latest from Role Model, a song that makes me want to kick up my heels and dance. That was High Hopes 3000. We had Paul Hardcastle before that singing about PTSD and the Vietnam War in the song 19. And we started off with Rodrigo y Gabriela, Descending to Nowhere. 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Our next artist is an emerging force in the Americana world. She is Presley Hale. 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

0: Summit FM is musically adventurous and community focused. It's Saturday morning and I'm your host, Rebecca. That was Billy Strings and his new song, Burn the Other End. I need to check out his album, So Much for Goodbyes. It was just released at the end of August. We had Bruce Springsteen before that, taking us back to 84 and I'm Going Down. And another 80s song, this time from NXS and Kick. And we started off with new music from Presley Hale off her album Hamilton Honey Part 1. We heard Busy. 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I've got music from Social Distortion coming up, but first here's Ed Sheeran off his third album. This is Castle on the Hill on the Summit FM.
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I guess you could say we're music curators. 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

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Broken Social Scene is a Canadian band, more like a collective since there can be many different members over the years. Well, they're back from a 10-year hiatus with a great song, Only the Good I Keep, on their new album, Remember the Humans. And we went from Broken Social Scene. We had a Social Distortion before that with Story of My Life. The band, or maybe the artist, I guess you would say, Somber before that with Undressed. And we started off with Ed Sheeran's song from 2017, Castle on the Hill. I'm Rebecca, your host here at the Summit FM. I've got another great hour of music on the way, but I want to remind you to tune in tonight at 10:30 p.m. on your local PBS station, PBS Western Reserve, and check out a great episode of Studio C Sessions. 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Both were performances I was present for here in the studio, and they blew me away. Can't wait to see them on the television screen, just like you can every Saturday night at 10:30 p.m. on PBS Western Reserve. 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

Good morning, Summit listeners. We just had our local music spotlight, brand new music out of Kent. David Mayfield Parade is the name of the artist. And yes, David Mayfield is the brother of Jessica Lee Mayfield. And we heard Wired to Break. I hope I'm not too wired on caffeine right now as we go through our late Saturday morning. We started off with David Gray and Be Mine. Here at the Summit FM, we are member supported, so I'd just love to say thank you to all the members listening right now. I'm a member and a volunteer, and the Summit makes a difference in my life. That's why I support it. I'm your host, Rebecca, and I've got music this hour from Green Day. The Main Ingredient will play some brand new music from Steven Wilson Jr. and Miranda Lambert together. But first, here's Cassius Culpepper. He's going to be on the TV when the episode of Studio C Sessions airs tonight at 10:30 p.m. So tune in to PBS Western Reserve. This is After Me, Cassius Culpepper on Summit FM.

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1: She is fickle, she is fumbling, she doesn't know what to think.
0: 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Singer-songwriter Ellis Paul, making his Rubber City debut.
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Ellis Paul and Megan B. Friday, October 23rd at the Rialto Theater. 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

a great cover from the Rolling Stones here on the Summit FM. That was originally an Amy Winehouse tune, You Know I'm No Good. You can find that cover on the Stones' new album, Foreign Tongues. We had Green Day before that with 21 Guns. And we started off with Cassius Culpepper, a great artist from Alabama, and his song, After Me. I'm Rebecca, your host here at this musically adventurous, community-focused public radio station, The Summit FM. 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Here's Jess Williamson. She's from Texas. Her song is Goodbye to All That. 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

Three towers covering over 5,000 square miles across 21 counties of Ohio and beyond. This is the Summit FM. Rebecca here, and I'm a fan of Pixies' song, Where Is My Mind? And I think that Stephen Wilson Jr. is too. That mashup of his song, Hardwired, including parts of it. You also heard Miranda Lambert with contributions to that song. So yeah, brand new music here on the Summit FM, expecting an album coming sometime early next year. We had The Neighborhood before that with Sweater Weather. I have been enjoying having sweater weather. Got to get them all in while you have, just the right festive touch for October. The main ingredient before that with Everybody Plays the Fool with lead vocals by Cuba Gooding Sr. That's right. His father, Cuba Gooding Jr.'s father, was the lead singer of The Main Ingredient. And new music from Jess Williamson before that with Goodbye to All That from her new album, A Mile South of Heaven. 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Got music on the way for you from the Athens, Columbus area. But first, here's Lake Street Dive. What a fun band they are, especially to see live. This is I Don't Care About You on Summit FM.

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And now, heard in Athens, Ohio on 90.1 FM. 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
1: 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And I love the soulful gospel sounds of Danielle Ponder. Her new album is called Everything Has Changed. We heard Sun and Moon. Camp before that, that great band that started on the campus of Ohio University in Athens, where we broadcast now.

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Hello and welcome to Saturday Afternoon at the Summit. I'm Lori, your host, and I will be with you until 3 o'clock this afternoon. I'm so happy to be here. We just heard new music from Gorillaz. They were just at Rocket Mortgage Arena in Cleveland last week, and I heard that it was quite a spectacular show. Ahead of that, we went back to 1977 with Elvis Costello and Less Than Zero. I'm so excited to be sharing such great music with you today. Right now, I've got John Batiste with I Need You on the Summit FM, local, independent, all music, public radio, supported by members like you.

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The latest from Death Cab for Cutie right here for you on the Summit FM. That is the second single from their album, I Built You a Tower. That was called Stone Over Water. And ahead of that, we heard from Soundgarden taking us back to the mid-90s with Burden in My Hand. You know, if you haven't joined the Summit, one of the fun things that Summit members get to do is participate in Summit sounding boards. You get to help choose the music that will be played on air right here at the Summit. Chad Miller hosts the sounding board events and gives members a chance to preview samples, and everybody rates it. There's a lot of great discussion. It's always a great time. You can find out more information about all the perks of becoming a member at thesummit.fm. Up next, we have genre-bending music designed for the rebel in all of us, is what the High Plains Drifters describe as their style of music. This is their latest single, Funny About Love.

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2: So this is number 80-something of my feel better wellness moments. And people ask me, why don't you talk about being a sober dude? Well, it's no secret that over 9 years ago and counting, I made a lasting choice for change. And frankly, I think some out there are a little tired of hearing me talk about it. You know, sometimes, on some days, I am too. Sobriety was the move into a new neighborhood where I didn't know anyone. The turn back onto a highway where there were road signs and stoplights. The freeway of freedom where I could finally drive and not have an eye on the side view mirror as I waited for the red and blue lights of consequences to finally catch me and put the cuffs on. Suddenly, there were rest stops and friendly folks to ask directions, people to help me until I could help myself. No matter what, no matter who you are, everyone from time to time needs to begin a new season in their life. We often don't know if we'll need a raincoat or a suntan lotion. We must pivot and look out into the big windshield and ignore the little painful rearview mirror. A new season brings a sense that hope is alive and everything might just be okay. Keeping the light of optimism burning and bright as we make our way into the twisty turns of change. This has been another Feel Betterer moment on the Summit FM.
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3: 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I'm Lori. Ahead of Mark Lee Shannon's Feel Betterer segment, we heard from Megasound. They are a recent guest in Studio C here at the radio station, and they are fantastic. We just heard Supersize. Ahead of that, we had a couple little 80s flashbacks with Roxy Music and Avalon, and we heard from U2 from the Joshua Tree. We heard I Still Haven't Found What I'm Looking For. Right now, we are going to hear from Bash and Pop from their Anything Could Happen album. Here is On the Rocks on the Summit FM.

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Hear it, love it, support it. This is the Summit FM. That is new music from an on-the-rise artist coming to us out of Nashville. That is Liam St. John. Single release right now, but there is a lot more coming on the way. That was Send For Me. Ahead of that, we heard from 1983 album Burning From The Inside by Bauhaus. That was She's In Parties. And right before that, we heard from Wet Leg with Catch These Fists. And that was one that was blowing everybody's minds right around here this time last year and was everyone's favorite song at the summit. And I am really enjoying listening to Wet Leg still. So that was from their Moisturizer album. In the 1 o'clock hour, I've got some more great music lined up for you. I've got new music from Weezer featuring Wednesday. We're also going to hear new music from Alabama Shakes. We're going to take a trip back in time to the 90s for Garbage and a lot more on the way. Right now, it is Ani DeFranco with Not a Pretty Girl on the Summit FM.

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When only the classic won't do. 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

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That is the latest from Sheryl Crow featuring Jesse Wells from the album that came out yesterday, October 9th. Pick you up. That was Freedom Bus. I'm Lori, and I am having a great time sharing music with you. Did you know that if you need a soundtrack to slow things down, I know we can be rocking sometimes on our Saturday afternoons, but the Summit FM has a music stream that blends some calming music and some thoughtful programming, and it is available 24 hours a day online at thesummit.fm and on our Summit radio app. It's called Wavelengths, and it is really nice. It's a really nice vibe. If you haven't checked it out, I use it sometimes when I'm working from home or trying to get some things done and don't want a lot of extra excitement happening in my mind. But definitely check it out. It is called Wavelengths. So ahead of Sheryl Crow and Jesse Wells, we started the hour off with native Ohioan Tracy Chapman and Telling Stories. And we closed out the last hour with the latest from Devin Gilfillian. Right now, we are going to hear Goin' Shopping from The Strokes on the Summit FM.

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It's called I Must Be Dreaming. And the single we just heard was I Feel Hope Coming. 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Up next, we are going to hear the latest from Eli Paperboy Reed from his album that came out earlier last month. Here is Love You More on the Summit.

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From the latest album by Weezer, that was Weezer and Wednesday in a special duet called We Might As Well Be Strangers right here on the Summit FM. Ahead of that, we heard from Coldplay with Talk from the X and Y album, and we took a trip back to the 90s with Jimmy Cliff and I Can See Clearly Now. And I was thinking, it says that in my little notes that it's from the Cool Runnings soundtrack, but it is also the opening song in the movie Gross Point Blank with John Cusack. If you haven't seen it, it's a bit of a dark comedy, but it is definitely worth a watch. 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Up next, we are going to hear from Bully from the Losing LP. Here is Running.

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The array of new artists, bands, and performers is immense. Sometimes it might seem like it's almost too much. How do I find them? Stay informed about them? Luckily, we know of some music curators who are experts at finding new music, providing information about new music, and presenting new music. That would be us. 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

You are listening to The Summit FM. That was the latest from Mike D, formerly of the Beastie Boys. That's the first music that he has released since the Beastie Boys were no longer a thing. And that is from the 5D debut album that he put out. That was What We Got. Ahead of that, we heard from The Smiths with Girlfriend in a Coma and Summit favorites and Studio C alum Southern Avenue, that Memphis soul revival band. We love those ladies. That was Found a Friend in You, and they are so powerful. If you have the opportunity to see them, the high energy and the joy that comes from one of their shows is just remarkable. So we have one more hour together today. We have music coming up from Tom Petty. We've got new music from Jack White. We're also going to hear from Caroline Rose, Phoebe Bridgers, and a whole lot more. Right now, we're going to hear from the Waterboys with Fisherman's Blues on the Summit FM.

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Now that was a fun one. That was the latest single from Gary Calamar and Mark Mothersbaugh called I Got an Idea. Ahead of that, we started the hour off with Tom Petty and All the Wrong Reasons. And we closed out the last hour with one of my favorites, Sam Fender and Olivia Dean with Rein Me In. I'm Lori, and I am so happy to be spending this last hour sharing music with you today on the Summit FM. If you haven't checked out our concert calendar, you know I love a concert. You know I love a great concert, whether it's a big venue, a small venue. I get a lot of info on what is coming up in the area all around here, including Columbus, Athens, Youngstown, Pittsburgh, Cleveland, all of the areas surrounding us, Youngstown, all of it, at the Summit Concert Calendar. Check it out at thesummit.fm. Up next, we are going to hear from Hermanos Gutierrez and Leon Bridges with Elegantly Wasted.

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I'm Lori. We just heard from Phoebe Bridgers with her latest single, Lost Boys, from the Lost Weekend album. And ahead of that, we heard from David Gray from his album White Ladder, that was Please Forgive Me. Up next, we are going to hear music from Eric Girardi out of Dayton, Ohio. He is a blues and roots artist. His album comes out at the end of this month called The Game. This is his latest single, Thorns and Roses, on the Summit FM.

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The Ohio Music Experience is on the summit.

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Oh man, was that one a rocker or what? From his seventh solo LP, that was the incomparable Jack White. From the album Frozen Charlotte, that was Neighbors Blues. 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Ahead of Jack White, we heard from Mike Doty busting up a Starbucks, which is not really a good idea. I don't suggest you do that. And then we also heard from Joe Jackson taking us back to 1979, the title track for his Look Sharp album. Up next, we are going to hear one of my favorite bands that I am really starting to dive a little bit deeper into. This is The Revivalists. This is from their fourth album, Take Good Care. This isn't their current hit. This is a little bit deeper back into 2018. This is All My Friends on the Summit FM.

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1: Ooh, I think you're catching on to me. 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
0: 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This is The Summit.

Oh, that one is so much fun. That is the latest from Caroline Rose. That was Yip Yip Yow. It's even fun to say. Say it at home. I bet you're doing it right now. Ahead of that, we heard from Bastille with Pompeii, and we also heard from the Rolling Stones from their 2023 album, Hackney Diamonds. That was Angry. I'm Lori, and I have had a great time spending my Saturday with you and sharing music all afternoon with you. Ryan Humbert is up next, and he will take you up until 7 o'clock, and he's got some great stuff on the way as well. He's got Dolly Parton and the First Ladies of Bluegrass, new music from the Womack Sisters. You're going to hear the only band that matters. The Clash is coming up. Also, we've got that crooner Steven Sanchez on the way. I am going to leave you with an 80s flashback from the Cocteau Twins, and we'll close out the hour with Noah Kahan from his latest album, The Great Divide. I hope you have a fabulous weekend, and I will catch you next Saturday. Have a great Saturday.

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That almost dreamlike experience with the anticipation of dropping the needle on new vinyl, of unwrapping a fresh disc, or of hitting play on a new download. 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As purveyors of new music, we know exactly how you feel. 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

More new music first on the Summit FM, the soundtrack to Northeast Ohio and beyond. That is Ziggy Marley and Nick Acosta. That one's called Hey People Now. The album is called Brightside. The great John Hyatt before that, Riding with the King, a song that was later covered by B.B. King and Eric Clapton, that version from 1983. I'm Ryan Humbert. Thanks for tuning in to the Summit FM on your Saturday afternoon. I hope you're having a great one out there. I've got music coming up from Dolly Parton along with New Order. That's true music diversity for you right here on the Summit FM. Right now, Steven Sanchez, Until I Found You on the Summit.

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0: A little soul music for you on your Saturday afternoon. That is the Womack Sisters right here on the Summit FM, local independent, all music public radio. They are the nieces of Bobby Womack and the granddaughters of Sam Cooke. Their album is called The Womack Sisters, and the track that you heard is If I Let You. The Clash before that and Steven Sanchez started off that set with Until I Found You. I'm Ryan Humbert. I'm so glad that you found the Summit FM. 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Music coming up from U2, Brett Denon, Al Green, Jamie Cullum, and so much more. Right now, the late, great Dolly Parton, a song that was recorded not too long before she passed. This is Dolly Parton and the First Ladies of Bluegrass, her final song. This is Bound to Ride. Dolly Parton on the Summit.
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That is a new song from Aubrey Bug, new buzzworthy artist out of Nashville. The song is called Nosedive. You had U2 and New Order in there, and new music from Dolly Parton started that set. I'm Ryan Humbert. 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Right now, Brett Denon. We're going to take you back to 2018. This is Already Gone on the Summit FM.

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Adele, The Beatles, and Elton John didn't come out of the womb with platinum albums. Stevie Wonder, Jay-Z, and U2 weren't born with Grammys. All of them, at some point, were new artists. We take great pride in doing a deep dive into finding new performers, both nationally and locally, and giving them exposure for you. Here's another one, now, on The Summit.

New music out of Canada right here on the Summit FM, Toronto-based band Kiwi Junior. That one is called Blowing Up. The Right Reverend Al Green in there with Take Me to the River. The Last Dinner Party with Nothing Matters and music from Brett Denon started out that set. I'm Ryan Humbert. It's a Summit Saturday. A lot of great music still to come in the next hour, including Phantom Planet, Lucinda Williams, Role Model, Florence and the Machine, Beck, Red Wanting Blue, and so much more. I hope you're going to stick around. I'm with you here until 7 o'clock tonight. Right now, we're going to go back 22 years to 2004. This is Jamie Cullum with All at Sea on member-supported, commercial-free, The Summit FM.

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powered by music and sustained by listeners like you. You're listening to The Summit FM. That is new music from Simple Minds. They've got an album coming out in January. The track that you heard is called Beginner Boys. Beck, before that, from his Guero album, you heard Girl. I'm Ryan Humbert with you until 7 o'clock. I hope you're going to stick around here with me on The Summit FM, always bringing you the best music we can find. I've got a classic from Lucinda Williams coming up, as well as new music from Role Model. Right now, Florence and the Machine, this is Everybody Scream on The Summit.

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That is a very catchy song called High Hopes 3000. The album is called Chuck Timely and the Hourglass. Us Three before that with Cantaloupe, Flip Fantasia. And starting off that set, Florence and the Machine with Everybody Scream, an album that came out in 2025. 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

0: Music from one of the true breakout artists of the Americana genre in the last few years, that is Jesse Wells. That one's called Won't You Come Out Tonight from the album Masks Off. Phantom Planet before that with California. Lucinda Williams in there taking you back 23 years now with Righteously from the World Without Tears album. And new music from Angela Autumn started off that set. 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Right now, a local music spotlight on the Ultra Terrestrials. This is Dave Rich's surf band. This one's called Psionic Assets. It's local music right here on the Summit FM.
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always discovering, always independent. This is the Summit FM. Thank you for tuning in. We really appreciate it. New music right there from Karen Ann. That one is called Born to Be from the Orion movie soundtrack. Mumford & Sons in there, along with Red, Wanting Blue. And music from Ultra Terrestrials started off that set, a local music spotlight on Dave Rich's surf band. The track that you heard was Psionic Assets. I'm Ryan Humbert. I'm with you until 7. I've got music in the next hour from Joe Jackson, REM, Tame Impala, The Garrett Boys, Van Morrison, and more. Make sure you stick around. Right now, taking you back to 1988, Jane's Addiction. On member-supported, commercial-free, the Summit FM.

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Music from Sturgill Simpson under the alias of Johnny Blue Skies and the Dark Clouds right here on the Summit FM. The album's called Mutiny After Midnight, and you heard Don't Let Go. Van the Man Morrison before that, Caravan from his classic 1970 album Moondance. Ryan Humbert here with you until 7 o'clock. 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
1: She is fickle. She is fumbling. She doesn't know what to think.
0: You know Megan B., but this time she's bringing along a guy who's never actually played Akron before. Singer-songwriter Ellis Paul, making his Rubber City debut.
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Ellis Paul and Megan B. Friday, October 23rd at the Rialto Theater. 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

Music from Tame Impala on the Summit FM. That one's called Loser from the Spider-Man Brand New Day soundtrack. It's also on their album, Deadbeat. Pearl Jam in there, as well as Andy Frasco and the UN. I'm Ryan Humbert. Thanks for tuning in to the Summit FM. 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For registration and event details, ytownpeacerace.org. Right now, a trio out of Eastern Tennessee singing about Akron. It's the Garrett Boys. This is Back to Akron on the Summit FM.

place a request, make a comment, or ask about a song you heard, and see what we're up to behind the scenes. 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

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His name is Nick Carpenter, but Medium Build is what he goes by. The album is called King of Having Fun, and that one's called Home Depot. Joe Jackson in there, as well as REM, with music from the Garrett Boys to start off that set. That one is called Back to Akron. 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For tickets, schedule, and information, cvsr.org. Right now, J. Roddy Walston and the Business. 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

Music from Squirrel Flower on the Summit FM, paying tribute to the North Coast on that one. That track is called Cleveland. The album, I like this title, is called Say a Prayer to the Gods of Getting Going. Modest Mouse and Hozier in there, as well as J. Rowdy Walston and the Business. That is a mouthful. The track is called Heavy Bells. I'm Ryan Humbert. I'm with you for another hour. Coming up, music from Robin Hitchcock, as well as Death Cab for Cutie, Pokey Lafarge, Traffic, Susie and the Banshees, and so much more. Right now, I really dig this song from the Revivalists. This one is called Heart Stop. More new music first on the Summit FM.

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New music from Bridget Calls Me Baby. That is a very catchy song. I Can Take the Sun Out of the Sky. Before that, J.D. McPherson. I'm Ryan Humbert on deck. Music from Death Cab for Cutie, as well as Robin Hitchcock. But first, Ziggy Marley teaming up with Ben Harper. 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

0: Revolt into style. It's an excavation process on par with discovering the great pyramids of the Incan ruins, the lost cord, the mysteries of Stonehenge, and whether or not Bigfoot drove a UFO.
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very cool to hear new music from Death Cab for Cutie on the Summit FM. That's the second single from their latest album, I Built You a Tower. It's called Stone Over Water. Robin Hitchcock and the Egyptians before that, and Ben Harper and Ziggy Marley started off that set. Ryan Humbert here with you. Traffic on deck, as well as Jim James from My Morning Jacket and so much more. Thanks for making the Summit FM a part of your Saturday evening. I hope you're having a great one out there. Right now, a little vintage rockabilly swagger from Pokey Lafarge. This is a new one called The Thing, right here on the Summit FM.

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This is the Summit FM. That is music from My Morning Jacket frontman Jim James. The new album is called Wowed Out, and that one's called Come Again. Susie and the Banshees in there from 1986, singing about cities in dust. You had Traffic in there, and music from Pokey LaFarge started off that set. New music from him. The track that you heard is called The Thing, and the latest album is called Rent Money. 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Right now, it's You Too, You Are the Best Thing About Me on the Summit.

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That's the latest from Judah and the Lion on the Summit FM, the soundtrack to Northeast Ohio and beyond. That one's called Maybe the Best Is Now. Tom Waits before that from 1973, a song that was also covered by the Eagles. That's Ole 55. Cage the Elephant in there, and you too started off that set. I'm Ryan Humbert. I'm heading out the door, but you can find me right back here tomorrow morning for the Americana Roundup. Spend your Sunday mornings with me exploring the best in Americana, country, bluegrass, blues, and so much more. It happens every Sunday from 9 to 11 a.m., and it's a mix of legendary artists, exciting new voices, and more heard exclusively right here on the Summit FM. I hope you'll tune into the Americana Roundup and join me tomorrow morning from 9 to 11 a.m. right back here on the Summit. I'm going to head out the door with this one from Bob Schneider. This is Metal and Steel on the Summit FM. Have a great Saturday night.

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1: Hello and welcome. It's the Summit FM Saturday night show with me, Linda Jackson. I do have to give credit to AI for getting me here tonight, telling me what to do when the battery in my car key died. Never happened before. So here we are. It's Portishead. So

somewhere in the attic, in a basement, in a Zoom call between co-writers, in front of a laptop at a coffee shop, an unproven, untested musician, writer, or producer is writing a lyric, a verse,

That is Lake Street Dive on the Summit FM Saturday Night Show with me, Linda Jackson. Okay, time for your Oasis update. You count on me for that, I know. Don't Look Back in Anger, the film of Live 25, is now streaming on Disney Plus and Hulu. So you can experience the joy of those shows and understand what it was like. And one of the highlights happened before Oasis came on stage. This man opened those shows. I got to see him at Wembley, and I fell in love. I always liked him, but oh my gosh, I had to go back last summer and see him at the Alley Pally. He is Richard Ashcroft, and he's opening again next year.

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Do you love me? Do you love me not? From Grace Potter, and this one's new too. Amy Grant is back after 10 years.

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Leon Bridges is back with new music. And the name of the album is Happiness Anytime. I love that. His tour starts next year, April, in Vegas. All right, we're going to the 90s now. A band I saw back in the day at Blossom. Did you see them? I think Spin Doctors were there that night, too. David Lowry and Cracker on the Summit FM.

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Foo Fighters, new music. Did you see Nirvana honored at the VMAs with a Video Vanguard Award? It was really beautiful, and I thought it was really... I really respected Dave Grohl. He just stood there and listened while Chris Novoselic did the acceptance speech, really honoring Kurt Cobain. And Dave actually shed a tear. It was beautiful. And I'm so glad he carried the torch, although, you know, there was no replacing Kurt. Foo Fighters. And now, it's X, yeah. You know this one. It's Wild Thing on the Summit FM.

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